0: We have a remedy.
1: We have.
0: Little girl, why don't you stop your crying? 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

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Violations are rare, and the air is fair. It is spring on a thing we sing. From nose to nose, from stop to stop. Violations are rare.

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Oh, and I guess I just don't know.

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1: All those people longing to be free, and then be, and then be.

Iza nanuratra Zanahary Aiza mipetraka Any ambojanahary Ratsy faliana dia mampalahelo Ratsy faliana dia

please and a thanks. Maybe a kiss and a dance. I feel so good when you're back. I know you like it like that. Baby, I know you're dying to see. You show me your soul, show mine. Surely that's not a crime.

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